0: Happy.
1: Biasa aja sih, kayak okay. Japan is another game, it's not just a basketball game. And I watched their game against Mongolia, both of Japan. And I think we can do it. We get the same size, kinda the same size. But you know, they have high level players, import, they got an all B-League team. So yeah, just another basketball game.